0: we go. They're already out of the roadway.
1: That's confirmed. They're on the right shoulder.
2: 1804.

0: And we're running for. 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Adam 22 knows where to find her. She has no injury. We'll be clear.
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2: I'm going to be in the Monarch parking garage on the basement level on Colorado 10 tag 836-7582. It's on a spray painted Mitsubishi Eclipse.
1: 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I need 10-11.

0: after 2014 Toyota Scion gray in color. I'm not seeing any plate information.
1: Continue.
0: And driver is showing clear valid adult regular OLN 172.
1: Copy. He just bought the vehicle. I'll be out on it. Warning.
0: Copy that. Break one out of 11, Denver.
1: Right.
0: I was unable to reach Adam 17 on his phone. You're welcome. 1813.

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1: 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Go ahead. We are not blocking, looks like all vehicles are going to be drivable. Well, we are pulled off to the right side. Copy, 18.

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1: 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Have a good night.
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2: Break.
1: We've got some identity documents inside, not matching the RO, but one individual that Blackhawk has history with, got multiple felony wants out of Gilpin and other Colorado counties. Can you contact Blackhawk Dispatch when you get a chance, get his info and put him in the call or an attempt to locate him inside the casino?
3: The rest is on your way. I copy that. Does he have cover with him?
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0: 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I will show you clear and available at 1818.

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1: Edward 3, did you have traffic for me?
0: That's a negative, sir. It was 1 out of 10 keyed up.
1: Okay, copy.
2: 18-inch. 1 out of 10, go ahead.
1: Correct the placement for clearance, please. And what's the expiration on vehicle 1?

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Do you want me to attach the 99s, and do you want a picture?

0: watching it now, Glenn.
1: We have Plainview paraphernalia inside the car, as well as potential fraud documents. We're going to have a couple units sit on the car, and then we'll see if we can walk the casino and locate them.
0: Copy that, 18-22.

0: headquarters dispatch.
1: I copy. And we're waiting on a couple more Black Hawk units, and then I'll be on foot in the casino advisement.
0: I copy.

0: Good.
1: Sorry for the delay. Other two vehicles other than Toyota are both clear and valid. Break. Clear to copy times one on driver one. I copy. I'm showing him as a probation's client, so I will need reason for contact and if cited. Break.
0: Go ahead.
1: Other two parties are showing clear and valid.
2: Zero one M15, I'm on scene. Can you copy that, please?

0: Sheriff Cop 1, Ranger 11. 9 just left the office. I'll give him a call here, but I'm sure he's good for. I'll let you know. That's good for.
1: 1927. One Ranger 28 says.

0: spotted him on the second level of the casino. Myself, two, and two BHPD officers are going to attempt to make contact with him.
1: All right, copy. Let me know if you need 33.
0: Yeah, we'll advise. Thank you.
1: You're welcome, at 227. That's 71 number.
2: Good.
1: Did you copy that traffic, sir?
2: I did, thanks.
1: You're welcome. 8228.

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1: Yeah, I'll take care of it.
0: 1820.

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1: Long Ranger 9.
0: I'm clear and I'll be out at the open space office.
1: 1830.

0: 5 minutes drive from the car for clearances, please. Break.
1: Copy, I'll take a look, sir.
0: Right, Eagle Vale was already on scene when I got here. The drivers agreed to be towed by them. Break. I just wanted to private Jordan to explain our tows to RG to try to go with Eagle Vale. So we'll be here alone then, Carl.
1: I copy that. And she is showing clear valid adult regular with correctives. OLM meeting 943.
0: All right, driver, then. Can you just send a case number, please?
1: Be 1581. You're welcome, 18.

7-Eleven. Westbound C-470, just east of Alameda, Frank Charlie Ida, John 22, Black Hyundai Tucson.

0: Roger, make contact.
1: I copy, and I did check the phone number, and that's what Jeffco gave us.
0: Copy that, thank you.
1: You're welcome. 1838.

0: 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Both units clear.
1: Copy.
2: Tempo 1924, 1075. Westbound at Morrison with Colorado Plate, David, Victor, Mary, Paul, 93.

0: Trooper 1 Edward 3.
1: 1 Edward 3.
0: It looks like the male went back into a different vehicle. Got picked up about 15 minutes ago. The red Mustang with a Colorado tag. Can you contact Blackhawk Dispatch and get that tag for us, Frank?
1: Will do, guys.
0: DOT was northbound on Main and Blackhawk. If 3 is out and about, or correction, if 8 is out and about, if she can be on the lookout for that vehicle.
1: Copy that, whatever it is. Copy, Derek. I'm on Highway 119 on the 8. Copy, 18, 41.

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1: Hello? I'm staying back at the Morrison office.

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0: The plate you're looking for is David Henry Henry Ocean 55 2007 Red Ford Mustang.
1: I copy. Blackhawk is checking towards Central City. I'm going to be northbound on 119 into North County. And then 2 is going to check the city casino lots. And we'll advise, thank you.
0: Copy that, 1846.
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0: I met with Gilbert coming south. 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Right.
1: Good.
2: This is not an unreported steal at the mail getting out. It's not the RL.
1: Copy that. I'll see what I can do. 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
1: Traffic problem, I-70 westbound 259, three black males walking through traffic trying to sell t-shirts, actively walking in the roadway.
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0: Clear southbound 119 to the county line. I'm checking Clear Creek, side of Highway 6 now.

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0: Have a good night. 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

Denver 1-22. Okay, I'll reclear that party's house with a report breaking. Denver West has both vehicles, no hold, and there are minor injuries to driver 2. Can you show me clear and en route to my 42?

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0: Have a good night, 1936.

Alpha 28186, Highway 74. You're responding on a 69-year-old male who sounds like possibly lost consciousness when he fell. He is reported to have abnormal breathing and not responding normally. Reporting a color change of red at 1936.

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2: ISS 14.
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1: 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I'll call him right now. 20 seconds.

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0: I'm sorry, what was it?
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Brown, Camp Heritage, Colorado, Charles Boyd Union, Lincoln 93. 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

0: 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Have a good night.
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1: Copy, 29.

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1: I think that's where the mail went to. And then Black Hawk and Gilpin are on scene with us looking as well.
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0: I got the female party that was the passenger in the Mustang walking towards where he last ran to, so I'm going to follow her and see if she meets up with him.

Kennedy. I-70, the 259 westbound, did exit at Morrison, ran a red light, did an illegal U-turn back onto I-70 westbound. My Ford Explorer, Utah plate, Zebra 214, Paul Robert, unable to maintain lanes, swerving across all lanes and ran a red light. Last 8-10 ago. RP's rolling, 2138.

0: We're going to break down our search. We were unable to locate the male. He's last known on foot from the Red Dolly Casino towards downtown Blackhawk, and we're just going to keep an eye on the area for him tonight. You can show me and 1 Edward 8 clear.
1: Copy that. Turn 30.

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2: 10-4 at the

number one Edward at 1075. Highway 6 up at 268 with Georgia 420. On an orange vehicle. It looks like they're fighting. 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
0: 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Routine for now.
2: 23. Edward 3. 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I'm coming from Evergreen. 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
0: 2331.

0: 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Showing a hyphenated last, Mac Colon, first of Tony, date of birth 5/27/91. It is a probation status, charges for kidnap, assault, or terrorized. Right. Valid license as entered with corrective. Your vehicle shows previously assigned. It's not current. Like, your passenger is coming back as entered Florida. It is not a valid license. Suspended indefinitely.
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1: I'm good. C-470 in Morrison.
0: Can I have you there, 17?

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Thank you very much, 118.

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0: 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You have a good night.
1: You have a fantastic night. Have a good night.
2: 50 minutes of fuel. ETA should be 3-5 minutes.
3: Elizabeth Hospital, 3 Souls, 35 minutes en route, 150 fuel at 2 o'clock.

a black Mitsubishi Eclipse that originally was found unoccupied at the Monarch Casino has multiple felony warrants associated. A per Gilpin vehicle was spotted turning on Gregory, heading from the Grand Casino into Black Hawk.

0: Roger.
1: They're out to PSL. I've got three on board, correction, four on board. 1 hour, 3 5 minutes of fuel, and it should be a 3 5 minute ETA.
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0: USL and Ralph and Mountain Ridge, 3 on board, 1 hour, 10 minutes of fuel, ETA, 5 minutes.
1: That's 2024.

only for an eluding Westside 76 by Highway 95, a blue or gray Toyota Highlander, unknown license plate, eluding from Adams at 115 miles per hour, westbound on I-76. Traffic only lost visual and discontinued at 450.

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0: Good morning, you're on the Golden Officer 1 out 30. The unit miles is 23688, Lieutenant.

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1: King IBM is 924, and I'll be westbound at the Doom Hall 4.
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I'll be at vehicle 701, and I'll be in route to the HF. Great problem. 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
0: Good morning. My IBM is 181428. I'll be working out of Dumont Westbound today.

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1: Denver, S-83 on duty.
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1: 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IBM is 2339, Anchor 951, working VC-18, break for beginning.

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0: 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I'll be in car 067. Wait for you. 469.
1: I'll be in Rochester, Kevin. Hi, copy. Good morning, 620.

like Rittenberger Drive, maybe? Like a two-vehicle crash I'm rolling up on.

0: です。
1: Third place, Sierra 15. Good morning. I'll be on duty. Vehicle 5333.
2: Number Delta 3. Reports two vehicles, a gray SUV and a red SUV, possibly northbound on 285. We have law enforcement going emergent with a possible head-on collision. They're still gathering. 643.

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1: 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Sorry, Miles. 628-86, and then just show me en route to the Golden Troop office to train one Adam, 25.

0: put 11 on duty.
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2: 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Thank you. 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
1: Also out of Colorado, David Boy Lincoln, 265, great Chevy Traverse. 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
0: It's coming back to 2018, great Chevy Traverse, expiring 427.
2: Hey, Brent. 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
1: River 1 of the Suburban, showing out of Mexico, 2-part last, first part spelled Adam Robert Charles, Ocean Sam, second part spelled David Edward Henry, Adam Robert Adam, first of Jose, no of Alberto, Libra 2-4 of 87, break 4 OLN.
0: Good.
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0: 10-4, that driver 2 is by clear valid on and over together, well, I'm beginning 050. 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
2: Class Adam, CDL out of Texas, two-part last name. First part of George Ocean Nora Zebra Adam, Meekin Edward Zebra. Second part of Robert Ida Victor Edward Robert Adam. First name of John Ocean Robert George Edward. Date of birth is 6-6-1977.
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0: 286. I'm sorry, now I ask something on special assignment, no checks, and break from beginning. 56610.
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0: Fair play, P1. 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This will be a vehicle parked behind Napa.
1: Continue.
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0: Mary, 76. This will be on a white Chevy pickup.
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on Kipling at 470 with Colorado Plate, Charlie, Sam, Tom, Queen, 38 on a VW Archeon.

0: 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Is that okay?
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3: Jeremiah 1. Alright, who did you call for test? I got J&J here, already loaded up both vehicles. What's Western coming for?
1: I wasn't aware J&J was taking both vehicles, so I called two different tows for both vehicles.

0: Thank you.
1: I'm Paul 73. Can you show me vehicle 259? Pray for mileage and 3 officers. Miles would be 111366. And can you please attach 9 pole 900, 9 pole 706, and 9 pole 702 to this unit? And we'll be around to Highway 120 and 7.

0: We are currently on I-70, mile marker 213. We'll be switching the 4 Charlie.
1: I got this.
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1: Fire clear, command terminator, thank you, have a good night.

0: I've never seen an operation like this before. 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
1: I think this is the first time I've seen them where they're going to build a bridge. I've heard about it, but I've never actually seen it before here in Colorado. So
2: yeah,
1: this will be interesting.

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1: Five.
0: 2100, you have SW, special assignment, no checks, please.

0: Because they're coming up behind me now.
1: Copy the warning from the device.
2: What's that?

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They're going to be there too long, and then we'll have too much traffic backed up. I didn't know they were all just going to pull down the road here and stop. I don't know if we can get back in front of them down there and figure out what's going on down there. 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They weren't supposed to pull out and go down there already, so...

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1: I think my driver out of Colorado, last name of David Union, George George, Edward Robert, first name, Mary Adam, Tom Tom, Henry Edward, William, middle initial David, date of birth 11/15/2000.

0: 35, your party is coming by clear valid. 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
1: Hey, 13.

0: up and shut down the bridge and the on-ramps to prevent any further eastbound traffic.
1: 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Good call.

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2987 Bergen Peak Drive, New Life Care Center, room number 215. 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
1: Bravo, Gemini, Alpha Level Fall, 7945 Armadillo Trail. 95-year-old male had fallen off the bed. No reported injuries. Fell more than 6 hours ago.
0: Griffin 22.

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One of us is at the gas station, use the restroom. 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I think we only need one person for now on the west side of the tracks.

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1: 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Lutheran State.

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1: Okay, yeah, I'll let you know. 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I don't know how long it's going to... 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
1: Yeah, probably, because we're only 18 wide, so...

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1: Five nine nine.

0: 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We won't need any support from JeffCom.
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0: Denver, SOAR 2. Good morning, on duty, please.
1: SOAR 2, good morning.
0: Good morning. IBM is 5018. Will not have a vehicle assignment today, right? Out of SW. Special assignment, no checks, please.
1: Hi, copy. Good morning. Is there anything?
2: Can you drop a picture of Michael Hernandez, the dad? I'm trying to find it, but there's about 100 of them.

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0: Armadillo, come in.
1: Command, go ahead.
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3: Webster Street and West 10th Carroll Avenue. Looks like a pickup truck hit a low-hanging power line. Truck clipped it and two traffic lights fell down. South Metro is en route.
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3: Thank you, Rebecca.

470 westbound on Highway 8. A white Chevy pickup calling plate David Sim, Ida Victor 87, yelling at other vehicles, driver hanging out of the window, following to close. No visual, but is willing at 86.

That was on Kimmy Simpson's. Was right off of federal.

0: National Post 4 with Colorado Plate. Boy X-ray, boy Mary, boy Robert. On a brown Chevy pickup.
1: The other call as well, please.

Dumont Eastbound Court with a truck out of Missouri. License plate is going to be a portion 09 King Tom 1 John. Copy driver out of New York,

0: Welcome back to a 2025 freight expiring 12/26. 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
1: Going to be a male holding New York CDL. Last name is going to be Boy Edward Tom Henry Edward Adam. First name is Jordan, common spelling. And middle initial Lincoln, date of birth is November 1st, 1999.

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1: Denver, 1 hour 14. 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
1: Copy that.

is on a road rage, eastbound Highway 6, mile marker 268, and gray Mini Cooper, Colorado plate David Queen King, Robert 91, unsafe lane changes, overall aggressive driving, lost visual and is willing, time lapse of 5 minutes, aired at 9:10.

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Highway 285, southbound, milepost 249, Colorado plate, zebra, boy, queen 459, on a white Toyota RAV4.

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0: name first, Troy Robert King, first name Spencer Sam Paul Edward Nora Charlie Edward Robert, middle name date of birth 8/12/18. That was the best.
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1: I am southbound 285, milepost 247, with Colorado plate, Adam Victor, Zebra, Mary, Adam, Nora. It's on a GMC Yukon Black 2.

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Class Adam Colorado CDL, last is Gene, Edward, Nora, Young, Ocean, Nora. First of it, Adrian, that's still Adam, David, Robert, Ida, Adam, Nora. Middle of John, date of birth is 12-8-1985.

0: Thank you so much. Can you show me your receipt, sir? Sorry, copy. Number
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2: 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He's issued a summons on the first service. You should be clear with the report. I'll follow up with Driver 2 later.
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0: 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Oh, I'm getting 921. Thank you.
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0: Alarms going off or RPU seeing smoke inside the four-story structure, driveways 265 to 300 feet. Closest water is southwest side, Upper Bear Creek and Golden Willow, or possible at Station 5.

0: Yeah, I'm at Highway 128 in Sims. I got a truck out of Colorado. Plate number 618, yeah, Henry Northwestern. Copy, driver out of Colorado.
1: 01. In route, structure fire with 1.
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2: In Lafayette, got three on board. We've got 1 hour 30 minutes of fuel. Should take us about 18 minutes to get up there. And dispatch of 133.
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1: Good morning. In the 1 Edward area, IBM 7022. Car 140, I'm trying to log in on CAD, and it's telling me that car 140 is assigned to test 55 down in 2 Adam. So I think we'll need to get with Pueblo or something, get that fixed, because I'm definitely in 140. And can you break for a beginning model?
0: I got to go ahead.
1: 3537, and I'll be clear.
2: Good morning, Navy.

0: Denver 9573, should we be clear from that contact? The TCR on citation, please.
1: Is anyone?
2: Hey, you want to meet and debrief, or you want to do a quick debrief, or you want to meet at the jail? What's your thoughts? What do you guys got?
0: She's got that dog bite, so we're going to have to get that bed clear. Otherwise, CJC won't take her.
2: Roger, do you want to debrief somewhere?
0: We can go to MIMO, right there.
2: You're comfortable. Meet at MIMO.

Denver has 19. Is that checkpoint one he's doing, is that an aircraft checkpoint?

0: 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It is not an aircraft checkpoint.
1: Rest 19-I, copy direct. I'll call him on my phone.
2: No, sir.
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He's a driver for Colorado. David, Coach Henry, Edward, Robert, Tom, Young, first name, Edward, Paul, Edward,

0: I live on an adult class ADL, we're beginning 171. Go ahead.
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0: Hi, copy. That's coming back to a 2025 white GMC pickup expiring 2/27.
1: Perfect. Thank you. Copy. Can you show me clearly? Sure.

Trail, Elk Bridge Center. Looking for Evergreen Fire Station 2 on a fire alarm. 32214 Ellingwood Trail, the Elk Bridge Center. 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

132 at the fuel pumps. We will respond. 131, can stand down. 132, you're going to take it. Jeffcom 132 will be responding to the fire alarm. You can stand 131 down.

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214 Ellingwood Trail, Elk Bridge Center, and have a smoke detector alarm for a

No smoke or flame showing, no horns or strobes active. We do have construction on scene with partial evacuation. 132 will be investigating, 108 will have Ellenwood Command.

0: engine 122 on scene, two-story garden level commercial building with a large wooden frame. No smoke or flames seen, no horns or strobes. Construction is on scene of a partial evac. We'll be investigating with 132 as LM1 command, 1016.
1: You can float a routine.

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Attempt to reset.

0: Elk Creek Road. A vehicle versus deer. Injured deer in the ditch. Needs dispatch. Deer is northbound on the east side. No further at this time.
1: Okay, I'll be coming from the office. We may have some units up on 285 that can take care of that.
2: Then round 4, I can take care of it.
0: 76?

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It's John Henry Zebra's 481 on our plate in Kia.

14, 1075. I am north, or sorry, southbound 285, milepost 247 with Colorado plate Boy Ida David 71 on a Chevy Tahoe Black.

0: checked in if you guys are still on scene or if you guys are all clear as well.
1: We're clear of scene. Thank you.
0: Copy. I will show all clear. 1032.

0: there.
1: Eastbound, and like I said, he's broken down the number 2 lane. He says that he has a heavy tow on the way, but traffic's backed up by a couple miles, I think.

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I've talked to the owner about parking here illegally before. I'm going to go track him down inside the dealership. He'll be receiving a citation.

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0: 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There's no fire. You guys can cancel.
1: 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Thank you. 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

0: 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It is coming back to 2025 Kenworth. No expiration date given.
1: Copy, thank you. Go with the driver when you're ready, please.
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0: 05, your party is coming back clear. 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
1: 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Thank you very much. You should be clear to TTR.
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0: drive will be adult female, mostly adult female, not male. The history of a stroke was found on the floor.
1: 25.
2: 25.
1: Courthouse.
0: Caused the fall. Indicate correction.

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0: RP is the daughter of the involved party, however, I was unable to make contact with them. 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
1: Okay, copy. 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I'll just call back.

Yeah, my Highway 128 in Sims. Got a truck out of Colorado. Plate number David Tom Adam Charlie 54. Copy driver out of Colorado.

0: Colorado driver.
1: It's going to be Mel out of Colorado. We had to depart last name. First part, Adam, Lincoln, David, Edward, Robert, Edward, Tom, Edward. Union, Robert, Union, Adam, Tom, Ocean. First name spelling, Sam, Edward, Robert, George, Ida, Ocean. Date of birth, 10-18 of 71.

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1: So, last name, Field, Sam, Edward, Adam, Lincoln, Sam, first name, Quincy, Ida, Nora, Charlie, middle name, King, date of birth, 4/9/1980, out of Colorado.
0: Sorry, you came in very digital. Do you have OLN?
1: Out of Colorado, last name Field, Sam, Edward, Adam, Lincoln, Sam. First name Quincy, Queen, Union, Ida, Nora, Charlie, Young. Middle name King, date of birth 4/9/1980, out of Colorado.

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0: Haley's telling us on scene we have both directions all creek blocked when they get this car.

Churchill Newton Road Rage, I-70 westbound by C-470 westbound. Three vehicles racing over 100 miles an hour. White Volkswagen, a black Charger, unknown third, RV Los Angeles, but it's loading at 1115.

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Gemini call 702-1075. Highway 128 in Sims with a dump truck out of Colorado. Plate is David Adam Young 704. Ready for driver out of Colorado.

of Mary Ocean Ocean Tom, first of Adam Lincoln Lincoln Edward Norris, middle of Henry, date of birth is 3/3/1963.

0: and now into unit 417 of the same address. 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

pedestrian 25500 Highway 74 for the Old Fallon Park. Aiming for Evergreen Station 6, engine 131, medic 114. The MVA autoped at 25500.

District 3 office. I'm being out there.

0: identify to the Bellevue Avalero.
1: My fuse lifted from St. Joe's back to base. We've got three on board. 1 hour of fuel should take us about 8 minutes to get there.
2: It's 11:23.
0: 70.

0: energy set 1 out of 22. 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I'll take that.
1: Eric, what Adam 22, did you copy?
2: Patient is sitting in the traffic control vehicle. We do have law enforcement on scene. They were route routine.

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1: Left 34.

0: good.
1: They look like deputies on scene saying that it's minor injuries and no suspect info at this time.
0: Okay, I copy. I'm coming from County Road 73, so I'll be a little bit longer.
1: Okay.

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1: Stand down, fire
0: 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If you can't stand down, 566.

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2: Adam Colorado, last name Elder. First name Jeffrey, George Edward, Ocean, Frank, Frank Roberts, Edward Young, middle initial Lincoln, height, date of birth 3/7/1976.
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0: clear of Green Ridge and now into 7945 Armadillo Trail on Eagers.
1: Party is coming back as the protected party in a protection order with restricted party last of Bach, first of Jamie, middle of Edward, a white male, date of birth 4/21/73, height 6, foot weight 220, blonde over blue, break.
2: I'm back tired on an adult regular. Oh, well, I'm beginning 921. I'll send down.
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Female, Colorado, last is Sam, Union, Tom, Tom, Ocean, Nora, Krista, Alicia, Adam, Lincoln, Ida, Sam, Henry, Adam, middle of Christine, Common, DOB is 12, 11, 8, 9, no injuries, break for B2.

0: Are you coming back clear about that on an adult regular? Oh, let me in 043. Go ahead with vehicle service.
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1: Driver's male out of Colorado, last set of Zebra Adam Charles, Henry Adam Robert, Ida Adam Henry, first of Matthew, Mary Adam Tom, Henry Edward William, DOB is 6234, no injuries.

customer's brick at my house. Highway 128 with a Colorado plate, Adam Union, Union 36, breaker driver.

out of Colorado, last name Dunn. David, Union, Nora. Nora, first name James. Middle initial Tom. Date of birth 6/3/1991.

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0: 706. Do you have all Atlanta for party? 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
1: Continue.

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I don't know if Idaho Springs or Clear Creek has, Clear Creek has anybody in the area who can keep an eye out for my run vehicle break. It is a white, either GMC Denali or Chevy Silverado with a black gooseneck trailer, and Port of Entry saw it going into the Sinclair or traveling eastbound on 103. It did not pull into the port. Brake.

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0: description of your hit and run is a white pickup with a gooseneck trailer. He's sitting at the Sinclair over across from the court.
1: I just notified Jeff about it. They're going to see if there's any units in the area.
0: Okay, copy. I just wanted to let someone know I had eyes on him.
1: If possible, could you get a plate?
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1: No worries. Thank you so much. 1213.

0: Good.
1: Okay. 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
0: Back to 2020 silver textbook trailer expiring at 26. Go ahead.
1: Copy that. It should be a Doyle disposal vehicle, and the driver should be Chris Doyle. Break.

0: Southbound I-76 open 1, stretch over Oakland Davis at 7A.
1: Trigger volume, you're really low.
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0: receiving a call about a paraglider stuck in a tree from St. Charles Trailhead. Tonight, I just jumped on that paraglider. He's code 4.
1: Capital 31. Did I show you where to park?
0: Fritz and Eagles.
1: Capital 31.

0: Hey, Vern Thornton's on.
1: Yeah, we had eyes on them at this micro center over here. 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I know you guys want the house either way.
0: Okay, copy. We're about 20 minutes out from the micro center. We'll just listen to the radio and head where we need to.

0: left and then back it up. 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
1: Alright, do you want me to close down eastbound, or you want me to close down back to our ways?
0: Eastbound, I'll grab westbound.

Victor Adam Robert Adam, second part of Frank Robert Adam, Union Sam Tom Ocean, first name of Luis, the Lincoln Union Ida Sam, middle of Stivers is 8, 19, 1999.

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Jeff Conlon, Ranger 68. 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

0: have a male, New York holding last name.
1: George Robert. Ida, Nora, Nora, boy, Edward, Robert,
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1: 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I said Nora, Nora. 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

0: Okay, hold on, I'm getting one for sir.
1: Copy driver. Colorado. His name Keen. Adam, Union, Frank, Mary, Adam, Nora, first name, Tom, Ida, Frank, Adam, Nora, Young, middle initial Lincoln, date of birth, 1/31/1990.
0: Actually, that was 2025, May 27, 2025.
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1: Talk Colorado Adam Sam Paul Ida 92 from a silver Chevy Impala.
0: Back to 2008, gray Chevy and Polly, firing 525, that's a general three.
1: And Flores, Gregory Street, and High Street, and then Black Hawk, that would be.
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0: you can come up here with us. 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

0: 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That's in Denver. You spoke to Sound Fast there. Thank you.
1: 415. Thank you. I'm clear now to Elk Meadow. 13 Phoenix.

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Sleepy Grass Court.

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1: 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He's in custody.
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0: name is going to be Russell. That's Robert Union. I am Sam Edward Lincoln Lincoln. First name is Robert. Common spelling. Middle initial is George. Date of birth is 09/21/1967.
1: Do
0: you
1: find this on a clear ballot on a Class A 11 beginning 891?
0: Copy, you can show me on the TCL, please.

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1: Thank you. Have a great day. 4-1. Denver, or 9, can I get your line clearance? Wadsworth, Edward William Lincoln, Sam 08 on a green Chevy.

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1: Fire response 26061 Nelson Avenue, 26061 Nelson Avenue. 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Air

Denver, 1 out of 22. All right, no injuries, no toes. 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

0: 1 Nelson Avenue. 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
1: I'll let on the line of license, so we're only getting 172.

0: advised, we've got pretty bad cell phone service with the RP and no longer respond to the call taker. 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
1: 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Swedish is going to be ED advisory. Lutheran and St. Anthony's are both open at 4 o'clock.

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They're requesting emergent transport. 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
1: On a motor vehicle accident, Highway 74 and Kerr Gulch Road, repeating Evergreen Fire Station 6, Medic 114. Motor vehicle accident, Highway 74, Kerr Gulch Road. This is called to any personnel available to drive. 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

0: What'd you say, Kayla?
1: I set the alerts and geofence for the Gillette tracker.
0: Thank you.
2: For 6 months now. RP's not there. And we're gathering for the... I'll be checking history on the property. We had an M1 there in 2023. Nothing pertinent after that.

0: sighting. 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We have the number 2 and 3 land blocked.
1: Medic 41, clear the turning break. Just be advised, if you're going to take Z470, they've got a vehicle fire eastbound just before Morrison Road.

0: 64, show myself, Lone Ranger 80, paired together out of the Bear Creek Canyon.
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0: the vehicle and drivers in the Coffhanger clearance hall, please.
1: It looks like driver's HDO. 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

0: Plan one.
1: Just coming back, clear, no record, off and down, just in case. Can both clear, coming back, clear, with an expiration.
0: All right, Chad, where can you copy the OLM they have on file from? Yeah. 260-208 out of Colorado.
2: About the location.
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0: 7 Sandpiper. I'm back there, Val, I don't know, don't break it. I'm going to be one break. Please, coming back to 1997 Black Honda Civic, expiring 527.
1: Gravity.
0: Thank you, please, interesting.
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0: crash happen on the off ramp? 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
1: Hey, for him, I got that from him. You break the plate. This will be vehicle 2, Colorado 856. X-ray Sam, Tom on a Toyota Camry. I'll get you the dump truck in a sec.

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2: 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I'll be one out of all arrows. 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

0: problem. C-470 mile marker 2 eastbound just west. The vehicle's taking on ramp to get off C-470. Cleared at 1527.
1: I can try and get an ETA for you.
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0: ahead.
1: Gold Audi convertible, Colorado plate.
2: Westbound Highway 50, mile plus 4. It's going to be an unreadable plate on a silver Subaru.
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1: 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Yeah, can you show us back at the Dumont West Medport, please?
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0: 114, it'll be clear on the patient refusal.
1: 114, clear on the patient refusal at 1547.

0: the protective party on 2 and restrictive party on 3, break. Also showing as a probation client, out of district court, on the if cited, please, break.
1: There you go. These are people with kids. Today's last day.
0: Reason for stop.
2: Yeah, reason for stop, left lane violation, he's getting taken for that, no seatbelt, no deal.

0: It was just on the guardrail of the off-ramp to Bakerville break. The ROA address for that plate's in Georgetown. So I'm going to go out there and see if the vehicle's there. Can you just do a quick permit history on the RO's address in Georgetown?
1: We got any dirt on this channel?
2: Yep, we're here.
3: 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It's going to be at Pearl and 88.

0: going to be 610 Mary Robert King, Colorado. It's going to be on a white Ford F-150.
1: Do you have a description for the suspect?
0: Right now, the only thing we got is two white males. 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

0: Central Area is 1A. Hi, copy. Good afternoon. Good evening, guys.
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1: Sierra. 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
1: Get back to that unknown crash. 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
0: Thank you. I appreciate it. I see you, Katina.
2: Number 9703, you can show me off duty. Have a good night.
0: Have a good night, 1559.
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0: contact was made. 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
1: I copy. Scene over.
2: 1 out of 5. 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We're going to be en route to Denver Cares. Would you break for starting mouth?
1: Beginning mouth.
2: 630. 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

0: require for a med clearance. 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
2: 1607. Edward, 2 Edward, 4 Mary.
1: 2 Edward, 4 Mary.
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0: number one lane, so he's about 88. And black truck in the number one, you can take that if you want it. He's picking it up. We're through Essex Street.
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0: Through Franklin.

0: Coders 5. Copy. Looks like it's still in one Adams jurisdiction. Is it at the 15?
1: Copy. I read that wrong. It's going to be at the 21. This is near University of Highland Ranch.
0: I'll get it cloned over to one Charlie.
2: D30, black trucks with you. Two lanes, about three for cover.
3: Little Rainbow Rose, Arch.
4: Oh, we spent some time here.
5: Denver, 8-4.
3: That next truck, you guys can take the traffic. We're going to pass.
2: Alright, this was South Oak Center for Cross. Oh, Devin Shire. Old Devin Shire, South Oak Devin Shire from Indy.
0: There's a crash that Headquarters 5 is out with right now.
5: Drop, thank you. Is it on I-35 or C-47?
0: C-470 at the 21.
5: Thank you. You can show me back in control then. Thank you.
0: Copy 1622.

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1: 1 Adam 17.
2: Be clear of that with a PA. Break.
0: MC 470 eastbound at the 1.

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1: 1071.
0: That crash that's eastbound 470, that's right in front of Thunder Valley. That should be Lakewood.

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1: 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Go for it.
0: Yes.

0: 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We're going to be out at St. Anthony's break for ending miles.
1: Code is any.
0: 63081.
1: 1635.
2: Denver 1 out of 17.
1: 17.
2: I had fire and Jeff Galantine with me briefly. I was aired as an unknown to them, but no injuries, break.
1: Continue.
2: We'll be moving the rest of the stop up to the Alameda exit. We'll finish up in there.
1: Taps, 1630.
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0: Denver, S-19, 1075.
1: S-19.
0: Eastbound 470, right at the Alameda off-ramp. Colorado, boy Tom Robert, young 3-2. It's a black Subaru that was cutting in and out of traffic.

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1: Denver,
2: 9-Paul-7-2.
1: 9-Paul-7-2. We are back at the Dumont westbound port.
2: 1644.
1: Okay, copy. Still behind you, just passing on the 5-6-6.

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1: 1F-1075. 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
0: Yep.
1: Were you able to hear from North Metro? Or not North Metro, Northern Colorado?
2: Yeah, I'm up on this channel.
0: Road, black and color, expiration 12 to 26, 1648.

and one of you guys from Northern Colorado, can you guys give me a call? 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
1: Can you clear Adam Queen Frank Charles 88, please?
0: Charles 88, I'm no record.
2: Flowers.
0: Okay, I'm finishing up up here now.
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0: 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It's 6 fire tags.
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0: 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If you don't need any of that, your driver is showing valid on a provisional license.
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1: Alright, D&J has that vehicle, no hold. Roadway's gonna be back open here in about a minute, and I'll be en route to St. A's.
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4: Edward Adam and Zebra 73 in a white Ford Transit van.

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0: 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First is the black truck. Second is the white Ford.
1: 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They've kept this one back automatically.

0: We block into number 3 Lane Oaks. You sound bold and far?
1: Suspect vehicle and the black truck. So we're going to be continuing northbound.

0: 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Looks like we have radiator issues, there's quite a bit of fluid.
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1: 1707.
2: White Ford is trailing the Chevy. They're in the number one turn lane. Looks like they're set up for a southbound turn on Xenia.
1: He's 10-4. Has a tow on the way. I told him to stop. And he's good.
3: Okay, I'm going to start down the trail a little ways here and see if I can make contact just on foot. McDonald's working on getting the road cut off, and then we'll start that behind me.
4: Okay, are they down that old Corral Creek Road?
3: That's affirmative. It's pretty rough going, though, so far.
4: Alright, you got the gate open?
3: Negative, not yet, but we can work on it.
4: Tough.

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0: Go ahead, 2.
1: Edward King William, King 55. 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
0: Copy. Send you away.

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0: David Henry King, Adam 48 Break. No injuries. They're off on the left shoulder. I'm just going to stay here for traffic control until Denver gets here.
1: Thank you.

0: There's a blown out there in the right lane. Traffic's breaking. I'll try you out of the road.
1: 238 Whistle.
0: Correct.
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2: Well,

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1: Hotel Hawaii, how about?
0: 1716. 1716. 15 degrees of move, copy clear.
2: Copy 1716.

0: Yeah, copy. It's all pretty passable so far. When you come by, I'll jump on with one of you guys. No contact with the patient yet.
1: Copy. And then just a short ways down, there's a meadow we can probably cut through and stay out of that real bumpy stuff.
0: Okay, I copy. I'm beyond the meadow.

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2: 64, please show myself. One Ranger 80 back at the Morrison office. 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
1: Looks like there's another pickup.
0: Dang, just one of the Lost Valley folks. They didn't know how far back in the station is, so I was hoping to see an eye on it.

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0: clear.
1: 10-4-7-8-13. 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Have a great show.
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3: 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Have a good rest of your day. 1723.

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Your party's protected. 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
1: Spot in the air, or is it going to have to come out?
0: They might be able to hit it in that meadow up towards the top where we came in, but otherwise we'll have to come all the way out.
1: Break just comes. Copy, this is going to be a chopper, so I'll get you some coordinates for rough material right now.

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0: Mr. Gordon. 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

24. DVD has no ETA, so I did advise them they're on the left shoulder. 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
1: One Ranger 71 and One Ranger 75. 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
1: Okay, you're going to put her in the medic and come out?
0: Negative. 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
1: 1741. Denver 1M5.
2: 1M5.
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0: attention all cars on the road rage. I-70 eastbound from the 259 at the gray Toyota RAV4, Edward Henry King, X-ray 22, speeding, weaving through traffic. RPO is a visual and willing, 1740.
1: Wake alert, stable vitals. 12-year-old girl had a horse roll over on her. They had quite a bit of bruising, some back pain. We do have an ID established and stable vitals.
2: I copy that.

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1: Thank you.
0: 5893, en route
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0: 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Have a good night.
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0: 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You're downhill from the gate, correct?
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0: Great, thanks.